Hey, this is Dan from Imagine Dragons telling you to have a wonderful morning. If you need to have your coffee, whatever you need to do to wake up and start the day out right, you're listening to FMI's Wachmacher.

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0: Before you go, there's something I want you to have.
1: Oh, it's beautiful. But wait a minute, isn't this...
0: Yeah, yes it is.
1: But I thought the old lady dropped it into the ocean in the air.
0: Well, baby, I went down and got it for you.